Is your TikTok stream too quiet? 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

You were the one, you've been the one from the moment I seen you. Sometimes I question if then I firmly believe it in you. Look like you drawn by an artist, no you. You look like Bernice and Yaris, but both put together. Those are some girls that I know from